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1: That's right, New York City, Tri-State area. 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I hope you have full joy, all of those remixes. Everything that me touched the radio with since I came on has been a remix. Every one of your favorite songs.
0: Romento.
1: So I guess it's safe that I can claim
0: Romento.
1: And just take the full ownership of the remix King Boya. Yeah, I owe it to myself. Everybody else do it. Some people crown themselves king. Some people crown themselves emperor. Some people crown themselves general, major.
0: Romento.
1: So yeah, better remix King Boya. Give me a
2: shell.
1: So once again, I'd like to say big respect to each and everybody who has it locked in, locked on. Do me a favor.
0: Romento.
1: Spread the word like a germ. Tell a friend that I am here.
0: Romento.
1: This is another one of my remixes. This is the voice of Jamil.
0: Romento.
1: Sorry about that. That means Jamil.
0: Romento.
1: The voice of Jamil.
0: Yourself into a lot. Looking back.
1: One of my favorites.

0: So what you gonna do when you get out of here, Caddy? How are you talking, man? Live it one day.
1: That's right, New York City, Tri-State area. This is how I'm feeling.
0: Yeah, I hear you, fool. Well, let me get up.
1: On this rainy off and on Thursday.
0: All right, Cat. Take it easy, baby.
2: Stay up, fool.
0: Peace.
3: He greets his father with his hands up. Rehabilitated tonight. Glad to be the man's child.
0: How are you talking, man? Live it one day.
1: That's right, New York City, Tri-State area. This is how I'm feeling.
2: Yeah, I hear you, fool. Well, let me get up.
1: On this rainy off and on Thursday.
0: All right, Cat. Take it easy, baby.
2: Stay up, fool.

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0: So what you gonna do when
1: I'm up on my history.
0: Oh, no doubt. He's trying to live it one day at a time, you know.
1: Play back my tune, Steve Austin.
0: 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It ain't nothing but a thing, though, bro.
2: 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I'm gonna ride out of the way from you.
0: 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Take it easy, baby.
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0: Gonna be Saturday, August the 22nd. 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
0: August 22nd. 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
1: Gotta say big respect to my Status Quo family. Part of the House of Music family. Them the Ramblers.

That reminds me. Monday, July the 27th. We're gonna be starting that new Music Mondays. You get me? New Music Mondays. Monday, July the 27th. So make sure y'all get me all of those new music. House of Music Engineer 1.

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1: Hey, you.
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0: Yours truly, Steve Austin, each and every Monday, each and every Thursday.

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Yeah. 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
4: 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New George Nooks album. 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

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Thank you.

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2: The Jamaica Agricultural Commodities Regulatory Authority, JACRA, is working to bring coffee farmers up the value chain and capitalize on the high demand for the crop on the global market. Acting Director General of JACRA, Wayne Hunter, says the crop has been doing well on the export market despite the recent weather challenges.
4: In 2023, we exported approximately 705,000 kilograms of coffee that come out to approximately $24 million. Similarly, over the period of 2024, we exported approximately 500,000 kilograms, and that comes out to approximately $16 million. 2025, we produce approximately 500,000 kilograms of coffee, exported rather. That is estimated at approximately $17 million.
2: Mr. Hunter says the team is working closely with farmers to ensure that there is enough supply to meet the demand and preserve the viability of the coffee industry.
4: One of the things is that we try to ensure that we have sufficient production locally to export, and that's where the financial lifeline of the industry would come from. For example, a farmer who plants coffee, then he sells it to the producer or dealer, and then it goes further up the value chain. That we would want to be able to see some farmers go further up the value chain as well.
2: JACRA is also working on diversifying the market for Jamaican coffee, as well as promoting the business opportunities available for other commodities.
4: So we continue to export these high-value commodities, pay attention to our top five, while we seek market diversification, global competitiveness with our commodities, as well as trademark, brand protection, and overall global positioning of our commodities. Likewise, we have the ginger, the turmeric, the nutmeg, much sought after as well. And so again, for us at JACRA, it's local market first, but global ready. And so we stand within that space of positioning our commodities globally.
2: Acting Director General of the Jamaica Agricultural Commodities Regulatory Authority, JACRA, Wayne Hunter. Now for our Jamaican saying of the day. You shake a man's hand, but you don't shake him heart. Translation: you can shake a man's hand, but you cannot shake his heart. 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
2: The meaning of today's Jamaican saying is, it is impossible to detect what a person has in his mind toward you through mere physical contact. Do not therefore take people, their opinions, or their feelings for granted. Be sure to listen to Calling Farmers for more Jamaican sayings and proverbs. 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I'm Andre Palmer with studio engineer Andre Sawyers, inviting you to join us again next time for another edition of Calling Farmers.
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7: With the island well into the second month of the hurricane season, airport officials are reporting that preparedness plans are in place to weather possible storms. In today's program, we'll hear from the Sangster International Airport about their disaster mitigation efforts. Stay tuned. Building resilient infrastructure has been the focus of MBJ Airports Limited, operator of the Sangster International Airport in Montego Bay, St. James. This as major infrastructure projects continue at the facility to meet regulatory and operational standards and improve the customer experience of travelers. But with the country in the crosshairs of another hurricane season and more than $2 billion Jamaican dollars already spent to repair damage caused by Hurricane Melissa to the airport last year, what are the plans for this season?
8: Firstly, in terms of the infrastructure, we have completed major repairs during the roof of the terminal, and it's stronger than it was built originally. Certainly, as any project that we're implementing, we are improving the resilience of the infrastructure. We are also working on various rehabilitation projects related to post-Melissa. The cargo roof is being replaced. We are also doing major infrastructure improvements on the main terminal roof. We are also upgrading our HVAC system, air handling units, and ducts. We're doing major rehabilitation on our jet bridges.
7: Chief Executive Officer at MBJ Airports Limited, Shane Monroe. He adds that the airport's emergency response protocols have been fully mobilized.
8: We have already initiated all our emergency planning meetings. We had a kickoff of that. We have involved our stakeholders in the planning, certainly in terms at a national level as well, with ADPIM and Met Office and all the various stakeholders at MBJ attending. And in our usual preparation includes just improving the facilities, heavy maintenance or major maintenance activities on the land side, the waterway is where drains exit. The airport are connected to the sea, and our other hurricane preparedness efforts in terms of resiliency. The business and also communications and other infrastructure have already been put in place.
7: Now to some of the major infrastructure projects underway at Jamaica's leading tourism and international gateway. The Sangster International Airport is increasing the integration of energy mix with the expectation of generating 60% of its energy from renewables by year end.
8: Our solar PV battery energy storage program is a critical part of MBJ's sustainability and resilience strategy. And certainly Hurricane Melissa reminded us that utilities cannot be taken for granted. And for us, energy is not simply a cost line. It is mission critical infrastructure. To this strategy, we're adding 3 megawatts now, but by the end of the year, when we would have restored other PV systems, we will be at 6 megawatts installed solar PV.
7: Ongoing expansion efforts at the airport's check-in hall aim to reduce congestion, improve circulation, and ensure a better experience for all passengers.
8: The objective of this project wasn't just to add space, but also to improve passenger flow and to support not only the traditional counters, but also our transition to self-service technology, baggage processing.
7: The security and immigration halls are being doubled to ensure safety and efficiency.
8: It will support faster processing of passengers, better queuing, improved flow, and also additional screening lanes for outbound security, which will be increased to 12, certainly improving the speed at which passengers are able to enter the secure area.
7: Chief Executive Officer at MBJ Airports Limited, Shane Monroe. That's it for today's program. Thanks for listening. I'm Cheryl Johnson Hamilton.
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9: 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They are currently in Jamaica with a view to expand its footprint in the country and the wider Caribbean. 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Here's an excerpt of their interview.
10: What do people need to know about Afriexim Bank? I mean, you know, Africa, we're far away from Jamaica. What made you guys, and the Caribbean, I should say, what made Afriexim Bank decide that it's time to come and expand its footprint into this region?
11: No, thank you very much for that very important question. First and foremost, let me explain why the bank was created and why we are coming, and then I will answer why we are coming to the Caribbean and more specifically to Jamaica. The bank was created on the 8th of May 1993, born out of the crisis that started in Latin America, where the Minister of Finance then from Mexico realized that the country couldn't pay its debts to US banks and the World Bank IMF and 16 other Latin American countries also declared a default. Mm. Then 11 other African countries declared a default, and as usual, it became a global crisis. Mm-hmm. And because it's a global crisis, African head of states look at it and said, why don't we create a bank that will stand by African states to support them during difficult times, during global crisis? And therefore, Afriexim Bank was set up with a mandate to promote, facilitate, and finance intra- and extra-African trade. Mm-hmm. That means that the bank should stand to support sovereigns, central banks, corporate, SMEs, and commercial banks to provide them not just with financing support, but also technical mm-hmm. guarantees, advisory, and capital market services, as well as payment, trade payment services, especially during difficult moments. For this to happen, it means, therefore, that member countries or African countries should sign up to the treaty or what we call the establishment agreement of the bank so that they become member states. Mm-hmm. So member African countries sign up to the establishment agreement and then progress to the ratification mm-hmm. so that that gets promoted into law. And it gives us what we call the preferred creditor status. A preferred creditor status and preferred creditor treatment mm-hmm. is conferred on a multilateral development financial institution like Afriexim Bank that allows it to take a bit more risk than a regular commercial bank would do. That okay. means that I can look at transactions that may not be done by a commercial bank. And because I'm a preferred creditor in the market, where my treaty had been signed up by member countries and ratified, and I will structure a deal that is workable and go ahead and support that particular entity, be it a state or a private entity like a corporate SME or a commercial bank. So African countries signed and ratified. But in 2003, the African Union decided that the Caribbean and the larger diaspora community become the sixth region of Africa, mm-hmm. number six region of Africa. That means we should reconnect with our brothers and sisters who are in the Caribbean. This is a very powerful statement. This is a policy statement. But how do we put it in practice? That's why in 2022 and 2023, we did a feasibility study and decided to set up a regional office, noting that Afriexim Bank or African Export Import Bank is headquartered in Cairo, Egypt, mm-hmm. and has regional offices are close around Africa. And now we now have a regional office in Bridgetown, Barbados.
9: 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And remember to like, comment, subscribe, and share.
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that seemed like they won't move, you just keep trusting Jesus because he's a way maker. Can I get a witness, somebody? Psalms 139, verse 14, it reads, "And I will praise thee, for I am fearfully and wonderfully made. Marvelous are thy works, and that my soul know it right well indeed." And if you jump down to Revelation 15 and the third verse, it reads as follows: "Believe God for the future. Believe God for your tomorrow. Believe God for your destiny." Is there anybody here with me today? And that is so important. Over to John 8:44. It tells us that the enemy is a liar. Come on, somebody. And no truth is in him. Can somebody talk to me here today? And then the next scripture verse for your marking today is 1 Corinthians 14:33. And you can get that on the sermon page when you go home. But somebody turn around to your neighbor and tell your neighbor, the devil is a liar. Can somebody say that? I'm not going to move on until you say that. And in John chapter 8, the Bible begins to tell us that he's of his father, the devil, because he lied from the beginning and no truth is in him. Can I get a witness? And the note for that is John 8 and verse 44. Please be seated if you can. So those are the scripture verse that we're going to be talking about today. John 8, verse 44, he said, "He are of your father, the devil," not you. Somebody say, not me. Mm-hmm. And the lust of your father you will do. Somebody say, not me. And he was a murderer from the beginning. Somebody say, not me. And in him abide no truth. Somebody say, not me. Because there is no truth in him. Somebody say, thank God, is definitely not me. Can I get a witness, somebody? When he speaketh a lie. Can I get a witness? Somebody say, not me. And when he speak his own. Somebody say, not me. For he is a liar and the father of lies. Somebody say, not me. Today I want to talk to you on the topic of the devil is a liar. Tell your neighbor standing next to you, say, the devil is a liar. How many of you use that word this week? Come on, I come to set somebody free today. How many of you use that word this week? Come on, I come to set somebody free. Come on, look at your other neighbor and say, neighbor, the devil is a liar. Come on, look at your other neighbor and tell them, come on, say, neighbor, the devil is a liar. No truth is in him. Hallelujah. The Bible calls him a liar, therefore he is a... Hello, somebody. I believe that many of you that are here today and those of you that are listening out there in radio land and TV land, the devil been telling you nothing but some lies this week. Can anybody be a witness to that? I recognize that he lie on Monday, he lie on Tuesday, he lie on Wednesday, he lie on Thursday, he lie on Friday, he lie on Saturday. How many times? And especially on Sunday morning, he lie about 14 times. Somebody stand up to your feet and say, the devil is a liar. And I'm

Watch this now. In the first scripture verse that we read today, David wrote to us, he said, I will praise the Lord. Come on. Because the devil is a liar, he will make sure you don't praise God. Are you with me? I will praise thee, for I am fearfully and wonderfully made. Do I have a church today, Brother Barrington? Come on, man. God said to tell somebody today who thinks that you are not fearfully and wonderfully made that the devil is a liar. Come on, somebody. Somebody ought to get this in your spirit. The devil be lying to the people of God. Brother Ozzy, he lie every day. Tell you don't look good. Somebody just say the devil is

liar. Tell you you don't dress good. Somebody said the devil is a liar. Tell you you don't smell good, Larry. Somebody said the devil is a liar. You don't live good. You don't even make good. Don't worry yourself, brethren. Every time the devil tells the truth, it is a lie. Somebody said the devil is a liar. But the ironic thing about the devil and his lies is that the body of Christ begin to believe his lies. Say, you will never make it. Hello. Hello. Say, you will never change. Hello. Say, your life is doomed forever. Hello. So when I call it out, you say the devil is a liar. The Bible said, I will praise thee. But the devil will lie to you and tell you there is no good for you in praising God. How do we praise God?

The first lie the devil tell you this morning. How many of you here pray? Come on. I bless you. The devil will make sure you don't pray. When you praise God, something happened. I say, when you praise God, something happened in your life. When you praise God, things shift in your life. Problem move out your life. It is so simple to praise God. But the devil tell you and I that is wrong to do it. But somebody said the devil is a liar. Watch this. You can wake up tired. Don't feel like it. Don't even feel like getting out of bed. Don't feel like going to work today. Devil lying to you, you know. I'm not even going to church this morning. Who is lying to you? Well, come on, man. He's telling you what will not. He never tell you what will be. Because he is a liar. And lying comes natural to him. He don't need to muscle up. Because every word come out of his mouth in your ears, it is a lie. So God is telling you and I two things here. I will praise thee, and I was fearfully and wonderfully made. Let me tell you something. I have a little bit of belly, but I'm fearfully and wonderfully made. Somebody say hallelujah. God, I thank you for the belly. My God.

This is the problem today. The devil lying to you. Take away your happiness. Take away your joy. Take away your peace. Take away your money. Take away your

Look here. He said you're fearfully, you know, and wonderfully made. So who tell you your nose big? Big nose people stand up and make some noise and tell God thank you. Hallelujah.

What did the Bible say, Brother Brown? Talk to me now, evangelist. You are fearfully and wonderfully made. So who tell you say you don't look good? Who tell you say you don't look good? Who tell you say you don't look right? Who lied to you? Somebody say the devil is a lie. Hey. So watch this. I met a young lady once, you know. Finest thing I've ever seen. One of the finest things, because Pastor Liz is fine. Hallelujah. This lady have it going on. Nice eyes. Hazel eyes. Anybody have hazel eyes in here? Your little kids, they laugh at you and call you cat eyes. Somebody say hazel eyes. Hazel eyes. I'm telling you, when you look at the girl, children, bless the Lord. She looked fine. She came in my office for counseling one day. And she began to tell me what she's not. Any of you in here been told what you're not? The devil never tell you what you are or what you're going to be. It's so sad that we believe lies about ourselves. And we don't believe what God said about us. That we are fearfully and wonderfully. Listen, brethren, when I look at the lady across on my desk, right height, and I love them with a little height, praise Jesus. But it's not for me, hallelujah. Right height. Some of you that think I'm not to be blocked, gonna stop it, tell the devil he's a liar. Hello, God say you're fearfully and wonderfully what? Made. Don't let no devil lie to you. When I look at the lady, man, and the lady stand up and listen to her. And I listened to her. And she described herself. I am not good looking. I'm right on my paper. Lie. Hello. Are you with me, Prophet Peter? My parents tell me I don't have the right color because all the children in my family are light skin. I write on my sheet of paper. Lie. Hello, somebody. They say I don't have the white people here. But the rest of my siblings have the white people here, and I write on a sheet of paper, lie. Are you with me, somebody? I was born in the wrong country. I write on the paper, what? Lie. Then I'm looking at this fine looking woman that don't know her value. Don't know her value. When God said you're fearfully and wonderfully made. She said, Bishop, I don't think I'll get married. So we asked her one question. Why not? She said, my sisters and my brothers, everybody in my family is married. But every time I try a relationship, it never works. What do you think I write on my paper? Talk to me, no Christian people. Lie! And I listened to her. I never keep a good job. What do I write? Lie. What is the devil telling you right now in your ears where you are? What is he saying to you right now in your ears where you are right now? She finished talking. Then I said to her, woman, will you praise God? She said, no, Bishop, I don't feel like it. I asked her again. I said, woman, will you praise God? No, Bishop, I don't feel like it. Can I say it one more time? Woman, will you praise God? No, Bishop, I don't feel like it. I asked her what happened. I said, I think that God don't love me. Somebody said the devil is a liar. Come on, somebody said the devil is a liar. Many of you in this place today, the devil been telling you similar lie. A

and stop believing lies. He lied from the beginning, the Bible says. So I ask a lady one more time. I say, Mama, will you praise God? God has not done this to you. How the devil is so cunning to lie to God's children and make you and I believe or think that God don't love you. Who made you? The Bible says you've been made in his image and in his likeness. So don't let no devil tell you say you're not ready yet. Somebody say the devil is a liar. Hello, somebody. If God say you're fearfully and wonderfully made, and then he went a little bit further in verse 14 of Psalms 139, then he says something else. Marvelous. Somebody say marvelous, the man. Who is he talking about? You, Brother Paul. When God made you, he said you're marvelous. Now I look like only Sister Laurie get that in here today. So I'm going to leave her over there.

0: I believe that one of the worst things we can do, you know, is not to know what we need to know. Can I talk to somebody here today? One of the worst things that we can do is not know what we need to know. So I asked the lady again, Laurie, praise God. She don't want to praise God because she think God was unfair when God made her and 7 billion other people on the planet. But everything that God gave her was not good. What do you think I did? Hey, somebody. What do you think I did? Words. She's not hearing words anymore. Because of our hurts and our pain, our suffering, her difficulties, she's under pressure. So what I start do, I get up and I start praising God. Somebody in this house. I start lifting up my hands, open my mouth, I shout hallelujah, I shout praise the Lord. And all of a sudden, she start to get in something. How long have we been believing the lies? God can't heal me. My mother was poor, so I'm going to be poor. Say it like you believe it. Say the devil is a liar. My daddy was poor, so I'm going to be poor. My mother didn't stay married, so I'm not going to be married for long. My father didn't get married, so I'm not going to marry at all. Somebody said the devil is a liar on the blood of Jesus. He's against him. Anybody receiving this in your spirit? Don't let the devil tell you otherwise. Can I get a witness? Come on. You got to believe in God and you got to believe what God say about you. The devil is a liar. Come on, somebody. The devil is a liar. And I got news for you. He's not planning to stop telling you a lie. Anybody here with me today? He's not planning to stop telling you lies. So might as well you get used to it. He's going to plant a lie to you again. He paint pictures in front of you that seems impossible. He put difficult situation and choices in front of you that seems that you will never get around it. He make your little problem seems like a mountain when it's just a molehill. So today I want you to free your mind from the lie that you begin to believe. Many of us been believing this lie for a long time. Let me use a Jamaican word here. Like you know somebody. Anybody know what that mean? Any Caribbean person in the house of God that know what the meaning of that word? What's the meaning of that word, mama? Like you know somebody. Talk to me now, English people. What do you mean? You're no good. No good is in you. A Jamaica you come from, nothing good now in you. A Haiti you come from, nothing good now in you. Can anything good come out of Bahamas, nothing good in you. Somebody said the devil is a liar. I was fearfully and wonderfully made. When we start believing the lies of the enemy, what happens? Get discouraged. You get demotivated. You give up. You don't want to try. And the biggest lie that the devil tells some of us, nobody don't love me. Let me see the hands of those of you that know that you're loved. Come on, you're loved by God. You're blessed by God. You're protected by God. Hallelujah. It doesn't matter what the neighbor said. I am loved by God. Why? Because I'm wonderfully made. I want you to understand in this pandemic time, I'm going to show you a picture on the board that I want you to see and recognize something here. Because I know many of you are worried about the future. Or somebody said the devil is a liar. Come on, Amon. Come, Amon. Somebody said the devil is a liar. The pandemic changed your life, changed the life of the world. Change your month, change your week, and change your year. Somebody said the devil is a liar.
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My cup it overflows. Good morning, good morning, good morning. It's a Rise and Blaze morning show, 6:09 a.m., and we're rising and blazing to a Friday. Happy Friday to you. We made it to Friday. Thank goodness it's Friday. Rise and Blaze morning show on One Love Radio. 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We're rising, we're blazing, we're shining, we're getting ready for this beautiful Friday, July 10th. It's going to be a great day. We're going into the weekend in a positive vibration. And of course, you know, in this hour, it's your hour of power, your hour of inspiration. 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

0: 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Daily inspiration from Mary Mary right here, One Love Radio. It is your Rise and Blaze morning show. 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Happy Friday with Mark. 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
1: 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It is the 6 o'clock hour, and your man Mark Monroe is up early right here on One. Love to ease you into your Friday morning. Happy Friday, July 10th. I know it is early, so no rush. Let the eyes open slow, put that coffee on, let the kettle sing, and let me be the first voice you hear on this brand new day. We made it to the end of the week, family, and we are going to blaze into it together, nice and easy. I have got your news, your weather, and your traffic all loaded up. So let me get you caught up on everything that happened while you were sleeping. Let us get into it. Starting with the news, that situation in the Middle East has gotten even more serious overnight. The United States hit around 90 targets across Iran for a second straight night, and Iran says at least 14 people have now been killed and dozens more wounded across several provinces. Tehran is firing back at US bases in Kuwait, Bahrain and Qatar. That interim peace deal is looking like it is on the ropes, and shipping through the Strait of Hormuz has slowed to a near standstill, and you are feeling it right at the pump, family, because oil is still riding high. Keep an eye on those gas prices as we roll into the weekend. Back home in the Caribbean, big things starting this weekend. West Indies cricket is back in action. Our men take on New Zealand in the first of a 5-match one-day series. First ball Saturday down in Guyana. Get the flags out and clear your schedule, because you know how we ride when the Windies take the field. And of course, the World Cup is heating up, and Argentina is still the talk of the town. The defending champions are through to the quarterfinals, and Saturday night they run into Switzerland out in Kansas City. The same Switzerland that knocked out Colombia on penalties to get here. That is the match everybody is circling. And before that, we've got a big one today, Friday, when Spain meet Belgium out on the West Coast. So the football does not stop, family, and neither do we. And that is your news. Now, let me bring it home for our East Coast family with your weather and your traffic before you step out that door. New York City, my people in the five boroughs, it is a warm, summery Friday shaping up. This morning starts mild and comfortable, and we climb to a high around the mid-80s, partly cloudy, a touch of humidity, and just a small chance of a stray afternoon shower. So it is mostly a get-out-and-move kind of day. Tonight eases down to a low near 70 or 71, nice and mild. On the roads, it is still early, so the rush is just waking up. But keep it in mind, the George Washington Bridge, the Lincoln and Holland Tunnels, the BQE and Cross Bronx and the FDR will all be stacking up soon. If you can hop the subway or Metro North this morning, do yourself a favour and let the train take the strain. Down South Florida, we did not forget you. It is a hot one across the state today. Orlando is baking up near 97 degrees with a heat advisory in effect, so drink your water and find some shade. Jacksonville's right up there near 97 as well, and Miami sits around 90 with that thick humidity. Watch out for those pop-up afternoon and evening storms rolling through Central and South Florida later on. On the roads, the early drive is light for now, but Interstate 95 through Miami-Dade and Broward, the Palmetto, and Interstate 4 through Orlando will all fill in before long. When that rain hits later, ease off the gas, headlights on, and leave plenty of room up front. And to my Connecticut family up in Hartford and beyond, good morning to you. Warm and summery your way too. So enjoy that Friday. Take it easy on those roads wherever you are riding this morning. And a little something to carry with you this Friday, family. With this heat rolling across the map, take care of yourselves out there. Drink more water than you think you need. Check on the elders and the little ones. And do not leave anybody or any pets sitting in a hot car for even a minute. And on the lighter side, the weekend lineup is stacked. Reggae in the streets, the World Cup on the screens, and cricket for the culture. So whatever you have got planned, plan to enjoy it, because you earned this one. So the bottom line, family, north or south, it is Friday. The sun is coming up. The weekend is right around the corner. So take your time this morning. Watch that traffic. Stay hydrated and get where you're going safe. This is Mark Monroe on Rise and Blaze, One Love Radio, easing you into your Friday morning. Stay with me because there's plenty more to come. 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
2: And rushing right into the stress of what you need to do. Breathe. Take a moment to eliminate the stress and realign your mind, body, and brain with the joy that does live inside you. You get to choose if your day is going to be like every other day or if it's going to be a great day. And you decide first thing in the morning by giving yourself that time to realign your brain to positivity, to redirect your mind to what is good in your life. What is good in your life right now? Take a moment to think about it.
3: Start your day with intention. Today, I will be present. Today, I will be kind. Today, I will be the example I expect of others. Today, I will give my all in every moment.
2: It's all about intention. When you direct your focus to the good, you will see more good. If your focus is directed to the stress and struggle, you will see more stress and struggle.
3: 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That's the secret. Happy people are grateful people. So spend time in gratitude. Spend time in intention and expectation for what a great day today is going to be. Feed your mind with something positive. Read or listen to something uplifting. Something that will grow your mind or spirit.
2: You attract your intentions. You attract your beliefs. You attract what you feel. So get up and feel good. When you direct your focus to the good, you will see more good. If your focus is directed to the stress and struggle, you will see more stress and struggle. That is your only job. Get up and get yourself feeling amazing. Ask yourself, how can I feel great today? How can I grow today? How can I make others feel great today? Open your eyes to the magic around you. I guarantee you, you have been missing out on miracles because you have been lost in the stress and noise inside your head. Get out of your head and get into the magic of life.
3: Today is a new day, a fresh, clean canvas. You can paint whatever you want on that canvas, no matter what happens. You are the artist. Add some color, some joy, some life to your canvas. Leave nothing off that canvas.
2: As soon as you get up in the morning, ask yourself, what's really important today? Is it important that I rush around stressed at everything I have to get done? Or can I just enjoy this moment? Can I set the tone for the rest of my day? You decide what kind of day you will have. Not what happens, but how you will respond to everything that happens. You can respond positively to any situation. Will you respond with presence? Will you see the good? Will you find a way around the obstacles? Will you write your own story, or will life write it for you?
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morning, good morning. Chanting a summer days with Steel Pulse. It's a Rise and Blaze morning show right here on One Love Radio. Good morning, good morning, good morning, good morning. We're rising. We're

0: time to get yourself ready for this beautiful Friday, July 10th. Yes, indeed. I want all of us to chant and have a wonderful day. Yes, we're going to have a great day. Positive energy, abundance is yours. Prosperity is yours. 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
0: 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South Florida, Miami, Fort Lauderdale, West Palm Beach, WAMR 107.5 HD3. Talking about Florida, guess what? Publix, the supermarket, and a gas station sold Florida lottery winning tickets within the past couple of days. I think that's amazing. Also in Florida, from CBS News, Florida pastors are asking the GOP officials to reinstate TPS for Haitians after Supreme Court decision. And Space Force Acquisition Branch plans to hire. Yes. So if you're interested in Space Force, their acquisition branch is planning to hire. And of course, you're getting live updates through Mark in the newsroom right here on One Love Radio with Iran and what's going on in the Middle East. The Iran slain leader buried after days of strikes that rocked the Middle East. Oh, my goodness. Now, what's going on in the Middle East will affect us. So if you think it doesn't, it will. It's going to affect your food. It's going to affect your gasoline prices. It could even affect other factors, even our security here in the United States. So stay up to date and, of course, download the LinkUp Radio app so you can be well informed of all the news and reviews going in and around the world. Mark is going to come again with more news and information in the next hour. 6:44 a.m. We're rising. We're blazing. It's a great day. Shine. Claim your glory. It's going to be an awesome day.

Yes, she is. She's also the queen of reggae music, Marcia Griffiths. Peaceful Woman. The classic hits and more right here inside of the Rise and Blaze Morning Show. The first hour is always livicated to inspiration. As you rise up, time to get some inspiration. Good vibrations, you know what I mean? Yours truly, Empress Yvette, welcoming Friday with you. I'm so happy it's Friday. I had a busy weekend last weekend, and it didn't mean to be busy, but it just happened to be busy, you know what I mean? And no, it wasn't due to the holiday. It was just me just doing everything. Busy, busy me, Empress Yvette. So this weekend, I think I'm going to take it easy, you know what I mean? Not true, Brian. Hey, Brian, where's my tea, man? I need some peppermint tea. Yes, Rasta, I need my tea, Brian. Good morning, good morning, good morning, South Florida, WAMR 107.5 HD3. Good morning, good morning, good morning, WBLS 107.5 HD3, Tri-State Area. New York City, New Jersey, Connecticut, how are you today? New York City, they're always happy it's Friday. Orlando, good morning, good morning, good morning. 93.5 FM, WOCL, and 105.9 HD3, Rise and Blaze Morning Show on your radio. Great information like this. 6:56 a.m. as we're rising. The news is coming in. Walmart required by law to change how they sell groceries under a plan. I wonder why Walmart is being required by law to change their selling of groceries. Come on, man. I was going to go to Walmart this weekend. Let me know what's going on. And the United States and Iran exchange intensifying fire across Mideast. This is now threatening the ceasefire deal they spoke about earlier in weeks before. Yep, the United States and Iran exchange intensifying fire across the Mideast currently. This will impact us here in the United States and all over the world, you know. From gasoline prices to food prices, and perhaps maybe, you never know, our own security.

on Max Romeo in the mix right here. Rise and Blaze Morning Show. Good morning, good morning, good morning. 7:12 a.m. We're rising, we're blazing. It's a beautiful, wonderful Friday. We made it to Friday. I'm so excited. Aren't you excited? Hey, check this out. New York City becomes the first state to ban smart glasses. So if you have smart glasses, it's set to be banned in New York. The excitement over new technology is, of course, normal. However, when the dust settles, they say, the rose-tinted glasses come off and reveal the potential concerns of using new technology. Smart glasses are going through that phase right now as we speak. And these glasses are all the rage now. Some concerned about the establishments are now banning them. And the reason why the entirety of New York has just banned smart glasses, it's all up in the courts. Yep, it's in the court system. In the United States, it's already prohibited to record video or capture photos inside a court building. Naturally, the world is more complicated now. And basically, you know, anyone can flaunt eyewear. They can capture images for them, leaving bystanders none the wiser. Because of this, the state of Florida has introduced a blanket ban for all smart glasses in all courtrooms. It's the first state to do so across all courts. Of course, you know, New York City is the most popular and famous city in the world, so once New York does this ban, you know, other states are going to go into it and perhaps ban these glasses, these smart glasses. I didn't even know they had smart glasses. Can you believe it? I'm being honest with you, One Love Radio listeners, I didn't even know they had smart glasses. Just like I'm still growing to get comfortable or not with AI. We're going to talk about that too. There's a U.S. senator that has AI on his mind, and we're going to talk about that later today in the program right here. Twin Spin right here inside of the Roots Rockin' Reggae Music segment. Mark comes your way with more news in this hour. It's a Rise and Blaze Morning Show. Good morning, good morning, good morning.

0: That's right. I need a roof over my head. The mighty, mighty diamonds. Shining so bright here inside of the Rise and Blaze Morning Show. Good morning, good morning, good morning. 7:23 a.m. and we're going to talk about a United States senator who's not too happy with AI. We're going to talk about that. We are going to discuss that. And he's going to disclose why he's not happy with the new AI age. And he's going to present it to Congress. But in the meantime, it's time for us to connect with Mark in the newsroom. Good morning, good morning, good morning, good morning, Mark.
1: Rise and Blaze, family, rise and blaze. It is the 7 o'clock hour and your man, Mark Munro, is right here on One Love Radio. And now the house is officially waking up. Happy Friday, July 10th. Thought the coffee should be kicking in about now. So let us pick up the pace. Lunches to pack, uniforms to find, that first bus to catch, that early meeting to make. Whatever your Friday morning looks like, I am right here to move through it with you. I have got fresh news, your weather, and your traffic all loaded up. So let me get you caught up before you head out that door. Let us get into it. Starting with the news, and there's a lot fresh on the wire this morning. First, right here at home, keep your umbrella close and your eyes on the sky. Forecasters are warning of dangerous flash flooding along the eastern seaboard, with powerful storms putting millions at risk from the mid-Atlantic on up. That heavy weather is already piling up flight delays and cancellations across the east coast. So if you are flying anywhere this weekend, check your status twice before you leave the house. Over in politics, big shake-up in the main Senate race. Democratic nominee Graham Platner has suspended his campaign and the state party is now scrambling to find a brand new candidate, with talk of a nominating convention to sort it out. So that race just got turned upside down overnight, family. And a heads up for the students and the parents in the family. Major changes to federal student loans took effect this week. There are two new repayment plans now on the table and new borrowing caps for graduate and professional students. So if you or your young ones are financing school, this is the moment to read the fine print and know your options. On the world stage, Russia hammered several Ukrainian cities overnight with deadly strikes reported in Kyiv, Odessa and Kharkiv, including a hit on a high-rise apartment building. In response, President Trump says the United States plans to license Patriot missile technology to Ukraine so they can build their own defenses. And Ukraine, for its part, hit back at several Russian oil refineries, one of which caught fire. More pressure on an already jumpy global energy market. And that's your news. Now let me bring it home for our East Coast family with your weather and your traffic before you step out that door. New York City, my people in the five boroughs, it is a warm, summery Friday, but keep that eye on the sky, because with this eastern seaboard system, a stray storm could roll through, so grab the umbrella just in case. We climb to a high around the mid-80s, partly cloudy, a touch of humidity, and tonight eases down to a low near 70 or 71, nice and mild. On the roads, the morning rush is building now. The George Washington Bridge is getting heavy. The Lincoln and Holland tunnels are slowing down. The BQE and Cross Bronx are stacking up. And the FDR is filling in fast. If you can hop the subway or Metro North this morning, do yourself a favour and let the train take the strain. Down South Florida, we did not forget you. It is a hot one across the state today. Orlando is baking up near 97 degrees with a heat advisory in effect, so drink your water and find some shade. Jacksonville's right up there near 97 as well. And Miami sits around 90 with that thick humidity. Watch out for those pop-up afternoon and evening storms rolling through Central and South Florida later on. On the roads, the drive is filling in. Interstate 95 through Miami-Dade and Broward, the Palmetto, and Interstate 4 through Orlando are all picking up. When that rain hits later, ease off the gas, headlights on, and leave plenty of room up front. And to my Connecticut family up in Hartford and beyond, good morning to you. Warm and summery your way too, but that same stormy system could clip you, so keep the umbrella handy. Take it easy on those roads wherever you are riding this morning. And a little something to carry with you this Friday, family, with this heat down south and those storms up the coast. Take care of yourselves out there. Drink more water than you think you need. Check on the elders and the little ones, and if the roads flood, turn around. Do not drown. So whatever you've got planned this weekend, Plan to enjoy it safe because you earned this one. So the bottom line, family, north or south, it is Friday. The weekend is right around the corner. So watch that weather, watch that traffic, stay hydrated and get where you are and going safe. This is Mark Munro on Rise and Blaze, One Love Radio, blazing through your Friday morning with you. Stay with me because there's plenty more to come. Rise and Blaze family, let us make it a good one.
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0: Hard out in our numbers, July 17th. Doors open 5:30, right? Keznam nagga dey performing a proper set with the live man. So no lock in, Keznam dey say that.
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0: Sunday, August 2nd is the year-to-year cruise that everyone looks forward to for Jamaica's 64th Independence. Proud and strong. Departing Pier 81. West 41st Street in New York City. 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

0: morning. 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When the war gone, this is what me say.
1: Move, Satan, move, make me pass.
0: Can we tell Satan to move this morning?
1: Move, Satan, move, make me pass.
0: Sure.

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Let it shine, let it shine, let it shine. One more time. Everybody sing. 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

0: Mining. Did I say good morning? Good morning. Good morning. God is good all the time and all the time. God is good and God is the greatest. Let me say a big, big shout out to my brethren. Yeah. My uncle. Yeah. Big shout out to Reggie, who listens to us in Florida every morning. And he enjoyed the praise and worship yesterday and called to just say, you know, even though I'm not there in New York no more. Yeah. And Auntie 40, big up yourself. Yeah. Him enjoy the praise and worship this yesterday morning. Yeah, man. Big up. Let me say a big shout out to all the streaming and radio stations that we're on. Of course, Twitch family is always at start. That's our foundation. So everyone, make sure you follow us on all our media platform them. But when you dip on Twitch, you can't actually see in at the studio. You can't see while going. Sometime we don't turn on the camera. Sometime we turn on the camera. Just been fun of vibes. All right. So big shout out to the Twitch family in the Twitch room. Busy from morning. I see it. Over 130 comments. From this morning, and we've only been on for 2 hours. So we like the vibes. We like the energy. All right. Shout out to Red Hot Radio, Linkage Radio, Future FM, Carib Zone, WB Radio, Energy Radio 1, ClintonLindsay.com, One Harmony Radio over there in England. And by the way, mate, I'm still waiting for the British Lovers Rock, yeah? I'm waiting for the proper songs, man. Come on, man. Like I can't just be getting songs from Stingray and my girl, Tajay Rahm. Yeah, man. We upon the song them. You know what I mean? Yeah, man. Bring in the song them. Okay. Big shout out also to TonyRyan.com, Fun Vibes Radio. Big shout out to you guys, Culture Vibration Radio. And I'm going to send you the busy song that you requested, Virgin. All right. Bobby Channel, One Top of the Morning to you. 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Pennsylvania, 103.3 FM HD3, Top of the Morning to all of Una. How's your morning so far? You know what I mean? Big up on yourself. How is your morning so far? Yeah? How's your morning? How's your morning? All right. So, I'm going to start a thing called random phone call, even though I do it a lot. You know what I mean? But I'm going to start a thing called, I'm just a call on the first morning. You know what I mean? Rotation. Yeah. Me just a call on officer morning. Yeah, master. Like, I think of the strangest things to do on radio. You know? Yeah. I think of the strangest things to do on radio. But I mean that. And that's my thing that. It's always been like that. You know what I mean? Hold on that. Let me make sure. Yeah. Master, I think call. Me just a call for some morning. Yeah, you know I mean, because I think that too often we don't. Well, I was saying, I'll call somebody. So I start to think, I just a call for some money. Yeah. Let me see who in the chat room I can bother. Yeah. Let me see who I can bother in the chat room. Yeah, man. Let me see who I can bother in the chat room. Yeah.
1: Yeah. Hello, good morning.
0: Me just a call for some money.
1: Oh, you choose mine first, right? I love that.
0: Me just a call for some morning. Mark a start a thing.
1: Oh, man. Thank you.
0: Me just a call for some morning.
1: Let me tell you, I love the revival. That was great. Thank you so much.
0: Thank you so much for listening, and thank you for supporting and passing on the word. I'm not telling a lie. I'm not doing no more shake a leg contest with you. At all. Me not take you on again. If you come on the boat, me stay far from you. Tie your badge. But morning, sweetheart. How are you?
1: That's what keeps us alive, Roy. That's what keeps us alive.
0: Thank you so much. Thank you so much. How are you today?
1: Yeah, man? I love you all, man. I love you all.
0: Yes, the nation is just a family, man. Even though some people don't know each other, but you can feel the love in the chat room every morning. Definitely.
1: Oh, yeah.
0: Yeah, definitely.
1: I'm there bright and early.
0: No, man. You know, I miss it, man. You turn on early. But everything good for you, sweetheart? Everything good?
1: Everything. Thank God.
0: All right. That's what we like for you. I need for you more than that, baby. Go on. Listen. I'll go and play one more gospel before my change of pace. All right?
1: Okay. Looking forward. Thank you so much.
0: Thank you. Love your body. All right? Take care.
1: Love you too.
0: All right. See? Minister Carl, some morning. Yeah, man. No, no, no. I never said you for call me and say good morning. I said, me, I call for say good morning. You know what I mean? Me, I call for say morning. Let me see. Let me see. Da-da-da-da-da-da-da. I'm going to let it shine, this little light of mine. I'm going to let it shine, this little light of mine. I'm going to let it shine. Let it shine, let it shine, all the while. Hey, men. Hey, women. Amen. Amen. Amen. This little man, make one more cup. You know what I mean? This little light of mine. I'm going to let it shine. Yeah, I'm going to try that number. Yeah. Just a little light of mine. Yeah, I start a new thing in the morning. I just a call for some morning. You know what I mean? I'm going to let it shine. Just a little. Oh, ring. Okay, there you go. Delayed ring. You know what I mean? I'm going to let it shine. Let it shine. Let it shine. All the time. Well, go on, boss. Me just a call for some morning and I start a new thing on the show. We'll call. Me just a call for some morning. Morning, my brother.
2: Big up yourself. Big up yourself. Big up yourself, boss.
0: You good, Bridget? Everything good, family?
2: Amen, man. We're not at the departure line. But airport, you know.
0: But just as I say, you know, you knowing you depend on a plane or go upon a plane or. Boy, you know what I love about you? You work hard, but you also play hard. You enjoy life.
2: Indeed. We try, man. We try. We had some set up something.
0: Yeah.
2: And a rock.
0: Okay. So. All right. Well, Bridget.
2: We have some news here, so you hear about it.
0: All right. No, say a word. Well, Bridget, safe travel upon the Graveland. When you come in, just link my mom. Let me know where I go on.
2: Definitely will.
0: All right. Much love, my brother.
2: Big up, big for me, sir.
0: Yeah, man. He's actually in New York.
2: All right, and the entire team.
0: Yeah, man. Give thanks to my brother. Give thanks. All give right. thanks. Yeah. See, people, we just a call for some morning, see? He's always in the chat room. I didn't see him this morning, though. And I figured that he fly in or up to, you know, new projects. And that's Anthony. You usually see him in a, we call him the real estate king. Yeah? So, yeah, man, I'm going to start that thing. Probably do it on Fridays, you know? Just a call for some morning. Yeah, you know, sometimes you have to just call and say morning. Yeah? Now, I told you I was going to play one more, and then we take a break, come back, and change gears, all right?
3: Come on, everybody, get your feet happy. Let's go, come on.
0: Everybody get up now. I know it's our Friday. Everybody get up now. What? And everyone know the words to this song.
3: Down here to the front real quick. I got to know who's in the building. Where my hologers? I need you to run out here. Come on, let me see you.
0: I need you.

0: Leave that. I don't want to see the screen at all. Any emotion I want to use. Anyone. Put the light up the screen. I did tell you Auntie Donna is coming, right? We got that fish fry coming up.
1: No.

0: That's right. Bad Mind and Crosses. Bill Collectors, yes, man. Goodbye to my pain and my... Can we say it together? So long. Bye-bye. Welcome again to, of course, The Road Morning Show, your favorite morning show, and everyone tuned in both near and far. Bye-bye. One of the things that things now go the right way, another thing it a door closed, say bye-bye. One door closed, 10 will open. But you have to be willing to take that leap of faith. You have to be willing to walk through that door. Whatever it is. Whatever it is. It might be just a gym. It, you know what I mean? It could be simple. You know what I mean? Please and thanks. Goodbye to my troubles. Goodbye to my crosses. Goodbye, bill collectors. Well, they'll come back in 4 weeks, though, don't they? Every month them come back. So, bye for now. You know what I mean? New York City, Connecticut, New Jersey is your favorite morning show. And, of course, it is The Road Show. And we thank you for being a part of it and all streaming platforms, even ones that we don't know. We thank you for taking the stream and taking all the contents. Yesterday, we broadcast live from Spectrum Associates, your serious personal injury attorneys. We do that each and every Thursday. Indeed. Each and every Thursday, we do that. You know what I mean? That's what we think time. So we turn. Do we want a thing? I'm going to follow back. Come on. That's my sister saying, you know what I mean? Can I make one more? Just a call for Ty. Yeah, man. Goodbye to my pain and my... Yeah, man. We just say morning. You know what I mean? Yeah. We just say morning. Goodbye to my pain and my sorrow. So long, bye, Rich. Bye. Morning.
1: Morning.
0: Me start a thing this morning, for my show. Cause like I think I am one of the craziest radio personalities on radio.
1: I think I'm gonna agree with you.
0: You know, I do things that. It's not the norm I'm reading. So this morning I started a thing called, but just a call on some morning. Yeah, you know, just because you know, sometimes we're not checking upon each other. So, and I'm hoping that we inspire people to just call some people and just a morning. True. You know what I mean? And from them answer the phone, you know, there's life, and where there's life, there must be hope.
1: Well, I mean, I tell you, yeah. You're good, man. You're good.
0: Where there's life, there must be hope. So if me calling some morning, that's the first part. And then the next question would be, how are you doing today, Bridget? You good?
1: Well, I am good. I'm going to even say that I am great.
0: Amen.
1: Yeah, man. I am great. Amen. No complaining, none of that. Mm-hmm. I am great.
0: Terrific.
1: I woke up this morning. Amen. I am great.
0: Amen.
1: I am great.
0: That's what me want you, my brother. No, you know. So we have 7 more days to go, right?
1: Yeah. You know the greatness.
0: Yeah, man.
1: I was
0: over there this morning. I didn't do an hour and 50 minutes this morning. I only did 45 minutes this morning because Biggs is out of town, so I had to come in and you know finish up praise and worship and do praise and worship. Cause Biggs not there. Well, he's actually here in New York. He's not in Florida. So I want to do about 45 minutes this morning. But I always say it's not how much is it's what you do. You know what I mean? And plus, I'm going to work on the one pack. I'm going to go up on stage Friday, you know, make sure, though, because I won't have a six pack. But I know the one pack will be enough.
1: Yeah, man. The one pack I go on.
0: It'll work for me. it'll work for me. Any developments you can share with us concerning next week, Friday, Eisenhower Park, my park? Anything you can share?
1: Man. I mean, just. Overall, DJ Roy, the vibes, man, you know, the energy, the people who are talking.
0: Yeah.
1: I'm really, really, really excited for Long Island.
0: Terrific.
1: You know, Yeah, man. I mean, and again, shout out to the Irie Jam family, because I remember back when
0: Yeah,
1: that was one of the last ones that was done.
0: the
1: That
0: RY.
1: was a rockabessa, you know? And but again, it comes back to us. You see the consistency? It's like if we are not doing it, it's not being done.
0: Yeah, man, then a new thing, my new,
1: Yeah, man.
0: that's a new thing, my, we can, if, and I always use the word, if we can't do it, it can't be done. If
1: I'm telling
0: we
1: you.
0: can do it, that's our next new thing, my up. If we can't do it can't be done.
1: Can't be
0: I mean,
1: done.
0: if I say
1: Can't be
0: me,
1: done.
0: if we can't do it cannot be done.
1: Can't be done.
0: Yeah, man.
1: And to that point, for the person who is looking at somebody else and saying, boy, why this not happen? Why we not seeing this? Why we not seeing that? Because of you for do
0: Yeah,
1: it.
0: man.
1: You can't look at somebody else for something where you deeply desire to see
0: Amen.
1: being done, and it's not being done.
0: Yes,
1: It's
0: man.
1: because it's for you to do.
0: Without a doubt.
1: Yeah, man. So when Nassau County government call and say, hey, we're looking to do XYZ, I couldn't turn it down.
0: There you
1: Yeah, man. But I know who to call. I know to call DJ Roy. I know to call Irie Jam. I know to call Roadblock. I even, man, me even talk to Squeeze. You know what I
0: Now,
1: mean? So,
0: squeeze is a very important part of the fabric
1: very important, man.
0: of what happens here in the tri-state area.
1: Absolutely.
0: And definitely an amazing business person. And when we talk
1: Absolutely.
0: about business, it means employing peoples. It means building the community. So, hats off to Squeeze.
1: Yeah,
0: Always,
1: man.
0: me and him have some great
1: Always.
0: conversations off the air. He could be a motivational speaker, really and truly.
1: Jesus.
0: He keeps it 100.
1: Yeah, man. Yeah. And but it comes back to
0: Yeah,
1: us,
0: man.
1: you know?
0: We can't
1: Right
0: do it. It
1: back to
0: can't be done.
1: us. Yeah, man. Yeah. So again, man, I'm excited because I hear people talking when I'm going to the Caribbean restaurants or going to the barber shop. Them, yeah, man, we're there, you know, excited, and it's
0: Definitely.
1: free,
0: And it's free. And free
1: and it's
0: parking.
1: free,
0: And free
1: and free,
0: parking.
1: woolly papaki,
0: Yeah, so for those
1: yes.
0: of you that are coming from Brooklyn and coming from the Bronx and coming from Jersey, coming from Connecticut, free parking. And we can tell you now, no matter how much car coming there, you can't fill up a parking lot there.
1: Man,
0: Because
1: tell
0: there's
1: you.
0: so many. There's so many on
1: And
0: the
1: they
0: premises, so you can park in any one of the parking lots and just walk to where the function is being held. Because it's a huge park, by the way.
1: absolutely. No, DJ Roy, you know, 2 Sundays ago you were there for Reggae in the Park, Wayne Wonder, and
0: Inner
1: the
0: Circle.
1: people in a circle, yeah, man. And it if I'd say come early. That's what I
0: Yeah,
1: want to
0: man.
1: tell
0: Come
1: people.
0: early.
1: Come early because you know the parking, as much accommodation that there is for parking, it can take you time to get into the park. So for that reason, I
0: Just
1: just
0: come
1: want my people, yeah, man, come early,
0: early.
1: you know? It's a Friday, come vibes with us, come hang out, bring your cheer, you know, come chill, have a good time, and you're gonna enjoy yourself, I guarantee.
0: Indeed. Indeed.
1: Yeah,
0: Indeed.
1: man. Yeah, man.
0: Brethren, say
1: Yes,
0: a
1: sir.
0: big tap in the morning to Jennifer for me, and I'll tell her I'll link her a little
1: Will
0: later.
1: do. Yeah, man. Will do, my brother.
0: And
1: Much
0: man,
1: love.
0: I'll tell her of my brother. Much respect.
1: All right.
0: That's Hanif,
1: Respect.
0: man, and that's my brother, man. And we talk about brother, we talk about brotherhood, man. And it's something that we believe in. We don't just talk the talk, we walk the walk, and we live the life. And again, if we can't do it can't be done. Let me say again, top of the morning to Dynamic Auto Hub. Of course, don't forget if you got a car and it's overheat, take it there. Your AC now blow right, take it there. 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

0: 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This one, can't miss.
1: That's right, this one you can't miss at all, okay? Now, Abasang Mwan premiered today. I want to premiere it today. Mwan premiered this morning too. All right? But I'm not ready for premiere yet. Not yet. But what I'm going to do is premiere the rhythm. All right? And all of you know this rhythm. All right? Everyone in know this rhythm. Remember this? Remember this? Remember this, right? Remember this, right? Remember this. Anytime you hear this again, I'm going to premiere the rhythm. Wow. Da-da-da. Listen, I'm a 90s baby, man. Anything for doing 90s on me. Anything for doing 90s at December there. Shout out to my brethren, Kamar McGregor. Billboard King. Bam, bam, bam. Bam, bam, bam. Bam, bam. You know what? I don't even have a wait. I don't even have a wait.

Me now wait to premiere it. Me now wait to premiere it. Me now wait to premiere it. No, sir. Me now wait to premiere it. Me now wait to premiere it. Me now wait to premiere it. Me now wait to premiere it. No, sir.

0: 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Let me see me find the boss. What the boss there? Boss, good morning.
1: Yo, yo, morning.
0: Good morning, King.
1: Morning, morning.
0: Brethren, me I tease the people with the rhythm. I say, you know, sir, anytime when you hear the rhythm again, I go premiere the big song. But me say, you know what? I'm gonna call the boss himself because we really need some history on this. New York City, Connecticut, New Jersey, and all 15 stations that we're on. I am speaking to the Billboard King himself, Mr. Yes, and I use the word Mr. Kamar McGregor. How you doing, my boss?
1: Yo, bless up, man. I'm good. Good.
0: Now, Bridgen, you told me about this rhythm at least off the top of my head, I'm going to say maybe 2 years ago. You told me that.
1: Yes.
0: You told me about, there's two rhythms you told me about. You told me about this, and you told me about Pepper Seed.
1: Pepper Seed, correct.
0: And I don't know how, I cannot be a producer, and I'll tell you why. I can't sit on Pansang Salang. And you've been working on this project. Talk to me about the remake of this rhythm and also the artist you chose to be on this rhythm.
1: Well, I've been working on this track now for like 3 years.
0: Wow.
1: 3 years, right? Because for me to to do an interpolation of a classical hit, mm-hmm. Anything for You with Snow and all those legendary artists. And, you know, I said, oh am I going to do an interpolation of this, mm-hmm. and you know, do justice to it? Because, you know, sometimes a lot of producer artists remake a track and don't do justice to it. Mm-hmm. I was like, how am I going to do this? Mm-hmm. So I was like, okay, Snow. I need to find an S name, and I said, Snow, Snoop.
0: Wow.
1: And I said, okay, all right.
0: Now, hold on. You're saying Snoop like you just, I said, Snoop. You mean Double D, Snoop Dogg?
1: Snoop Dogg, yeah. So I said, Double G. I was like, okay, Snow, all right, S. Snoop Dogg. And I said, oh, yeah.
0: Wow.
1: And then, you know, I reach out to Snoop and I say, hey, Snoop, guess what? I have an idea. I want to remake a classic song, you know, Anything for You with, you know, Kenny, then superstar artist Snow. And guess what? I love that S vibe. So I want you on the record. And he said, Omi, let's get it done. Wow. And I was like, the next idea I have for the record, I wanted to be four generation of record. And he was like, what are you saying? I was like, yeah, because I want to have like the artists from the 90s, mm-hmm. artists from the early 2000s, and artists like now, like the Kraft, mm-hmm. the Diani, you know, the Chenille Muir, etc. Mm-hmm. And then the early 2000s is the Tiffa, the Pompity, mm-hmm. the stuff. And it was fun making the record.
0: Wow.
1: It was fun making that record. Mm-hmm. You know.
0: Now, sometimes it's hard, you know. We always say, you know, shoot for the stars, you know. And you know, you'll definitely be in the atmosphere. You as a Billboard icon. Now, because we have to call a spade, you've broken so many records on the Billboard charts. When you call people, they kind of do listen, don't they? Because of your track record. It's not like DJ Roy call him and say, hey, well, I'm working on this project. Who's DJ Roy? When you make the call, is it a little bit more receptive?
1: No, I don't believe that. If DJ Ron make a call, they're gonna do it. Just like me, when I'm working on Beanie album, and I called you up and I said, you know, DJ Ron, I'm working on Beanie album, mm-hmm. and I need you to do an intro. on this record for the album. Can you do it? Cause come on, bro, you're a star too, bro. You've been around. You've been around. We look up to you. Come on, you can call anyone in this industry.
0: Wow,
1: Come on, come on.
0: I don't know, man. Some of these artists, man. I don't know, man. Some of these artists forget. Let me say that. You know, they really forget. Their memory is short term. So that's why I say, because you're so huge now, it's a whole different ball game, man. It's a
1: No,
0: to
1: but I have to find my way to get to this level, bro. Because like you just said, artists they don't they easily forget
0: Right.
1: what producer and radio DJ and journalists do for them. And this is why I always say to radio DJ and journalists, build your brand.
0: Yeah,
1: Don't
0: you
1: just
0: said
1: build
0: that.
1: people. You
0: Yeah,
1: gotta build yourself up
0: you said
1: too.
0: that. You always say
1: You
0: that.
1: know, yeah, we
0: You
1: gotta
0: always say
1: do that. We
0: that.
1: can't just invest all our time and effort and energy and money into artists, you know, because we ourselves are artists. You're an artist. What you're doing, bro, like in America, come on. Like when these rapper they break, the DJs them break, everybody make money, bro. Everybody have fun. But in reggae, it's all about the artists. And no, it's all of us that contribute to the cake. All of us, and all of us gotta get a slice, bro.
0: I like that. I like that, Bridgen. I like
1: Yeah.
0: that. Now, Bridgen, this song. Name all the acts that are performing on this one for me before we even play it. Are you there? Did I lose you?
1: Yeah, repeat.
0: Name all the acts that are performing on this for you.
1: Okay. So, world premiere for you. The track is featuring Snoop Dogg, Beanie Man, Elephant Man, Stefflon Don, Dianne, Tiffah, Chenille Muir,
0: Wow.
1: Vanessa Bling, Pompete, and Kraft. And boy, I'm telling you, that's a lot of ego. Like when you produce when you producing a record like that with so many artists, that's a lot of ego. So this is why it took me 3 years. 3 years to produce that record.
0: Well, New York City, Connecticut, Jersey, those listening on all 15 platforms, and even those that take the stream that we don't know about, this is a morning show world premiere. And I'm speaking to my brethren, Kamar McGregor, Billboard King. So, brethren, why you see, like who you call me for an intro? Me want you introduce the song now your way so the world can hear it for the first time on radio. It's all yours, my brother.
1: I'm gonna say something before I intro the record, right?
0: Okay.
1: So like for you, originally it was Dexter Dap. I called and I said, "Hey Dexter, I want to remake this record. I want you to sing this." And he was like giving cold shoulder. And I was like, "Okay, let me look for somebody else." And I look for Diani. I send the record to Buju Banton, and I say, "Hey, Buju, I think this will be great." And Buju was like, "I don't know. I think he got some problem with Snoop." So I was like, "Okay." So I call up Elephant, and I said, "Elephant, you're an international star. Everybody know you. I want you on the record. Set us replace Buju Banton with Elephant Man." So this is the world premiere of For You. Big up New York City. Yo, big up DJ Roy. Drop it.
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0: Here's a new one. You played by DJ Roy.
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1: Okay. 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
1: Elephant, they are for the girl, them.
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5: I still got
4: it. Remember, you heard first, right?

0: did she arrive? Did she arrive? You're gone too far now, man. When you're looking at the toughest Jamaican radio station in the United States of America.
1: I don't know. I don't know.

0: Wow.
1: We can still make dancehall music.
0: We can still produce
1: dancehall music and make it feel right, feel good vibe.
0: Yeah, man.
1: We can still do it.
0: And the thing about what I love, you know, as a DJ, and from nightclub days, from the Q Club coming right up, and as a radio personality, to me, that sweet spot when it comes to dancehall music is when that beats per minute kind of hovers between 87 to around 94 beats per minute. If you think of some of the big songs that are in dancehall,
1: it's a club banger.
0: Yeah.
1: It's a club banger.
0: It's in that beats per minute where girls them can wind up them weird, seeing weird.
1: Listen, we can still make dancehall music. Yeah. This is dancehall.
0: Yeah, man.
1: This is dancehall, just like how hip-hop, hip-hop still has it vibe, you know.
0: It's authentic flavor.
1: They tweak it and they do a lot of different, adjustment to it, but it still feels like hip-hop.
0: Yeah.
1: That's dancehall. Like, can you listen Kraft? Listen how Kraft sound.
0: Yeah, man.
1: And a 90s dancehall. Listen how the young generation sound on this. So we can make dancehall.
0: Yeah.
1: This is dancehall, and I'm happy, and this is what I was trying to, to put out there to say, hey, we need to find ourselves back.
0: Yeah.
1: We need to stop making hip hop music and our music and call it dancehall and reggae.
0: Mm-hmm.
1: This is dancehall.
0: Mm-hmm.
1: This is reggae music.
0: You know what I admire about you though, you love dancehall. You love reggae music. And you will fight for it, and you don't care what anybody thinks. You speak your mind. I say you're brave still because some things.
1: I can tell you this, bro. Like I'm from the ghetto.
0: Mm.
1: You know, like every time I think where I'm coming from, I remember seeing like I think it's called a torch or a bottle torch with like cursing oil into a bottle and newspaper.
0: Yeah, man.
1: They're pushing that bottle to use as light. Mm-hmm. Every time I remember where I'm coming from, that's what I remember at the top of the barrel, right? And reggae music and dancehall take me away from that and make all my kids, they see a better future, like you understand me.
0: Mm-hmm.
1: Dancehall music bring me to America, and because of my dancehall and reggae talent, I get a citizenship here, bro.
0: Mm-hmm.
1: They acknowledge me, bro. So I have to fight for it. It doesn't matter where
0: you
1: I
0: do.
1: Go in this world.
0: Mm-hmm.
1: Dancehall and reggae music is in my DNA, and I will not give it up. It doesn't matter what. Everything I do, if I do hip-hop, it have to be fusion. And guess what? Nobody must get it twisted. Remember, hip-hop was started in America by a Jamaican, Kool Herc. Bro, this is why I said S, Snoop Dogg. Because it's a blend. When you blend hip-hop and dancehall, we win.
0: Yeah. Question, do you remember the first song you produced?
1: Sorry?
0: Do you remember the first song that you produced?
1: The first record I produced in my life is Turbulence Name and Number. That's the first record.
0: Wow.
1: That's the first record I produced.
0: I need your name and number where you reside.
1: Yeah,
0: wow.
1: That's my first record. And I produced over 10,000 plus record counting, last time I checked. And the first one is Turbulence Name and Number.
0: I didn't even know you produced that song.
1: Yes, that's my first
0: record.
1: That's my first record. You know what too? Because I always get rejection because that record, I brought it to Sizzler and he turned me down. And then I saw Turbulence in the lobby, at Anchor Recording Studio, because that's where Sizzler used to do all of his records, recording session with Fattis Burrell. Rest in peace, Fattis Burrell.
0: Yeah,
1: when I go there, I was like, yo, I want you to record this song. And he rejected. And I saw Turbulence, because Turbulence used to be an open act for Sizzler. And I saw him in the lobby. And I was like, yo, I have a song, I have a vibe. And he said, yo, let's do it. And the rest was history.
0: That song broke him.
1: Yeah, it broke it. It broke me too.
0: Wow.
1: It broke me, and so it was history for the two of us.
0: Wow,
1: that record. So sometimes rejection is good. Yet rejection doesn't mean that you give up. Mm-hmm. Rejection is not failure.
0: Wow.
1: You understand what I mean? So true rejection, bro, I'm here.
0: Wow. And, and because of that, now we, because when you think about it, maybe if Sizzler did do the song, it might not have had the same, as great as Sizzler is, it might not have had the same, yeah, as great as Sizzler great. We can't take that from him. Yeah.
1: I agree. Sizzler is great. Sizzler is a great back then. I don't think he's great now, but he's a great back then. And I don't think we'll have the same outcome right now, because as I said to you, the record name and number break Turbulence, and it break me as a producer, and because of that, then you have Egyptian come from that. Because if it wasn't for that record of Turbulence, then I wouldn't make a name as a producer, then you guys wouldn't have Egyptian, because remember, I name him Egyptian. Wow. Remember that. So there's a lot that come from name and number. There's a lot. It's a lot.
0: Bridgen, you know, I see you a lot on social media and speaking your truth and speaking what you believe about the music, its shortcomings, and, of course, some of the great things about the music. I think you need to sit down and also do a small biopic on your journey, Bridgen.
1: You know, a lot of people reach out to me about doing that. And I said, you know what? It's something that I need to do, because you know, there's a lot of things that has been happening in reggae. A lot of things that have been said is a myth. And we have been for 20 years now, like two decades, we have been pushing a narrative in reggae and dancehall that costs our music to literally in the category of jazz. Because for 20 years, we have been pushing one set of artists and one set of vibe, and that vibe is so dark. And reggae music and dancehall music is not a dark music. It's rebellious. It's rebellious. It's romantic. You know what is it, bro? But for 20 years now, we have been pushing this one style of music, and we feel like everybody should accept that. But no, reggae music is always a balance. It's always a balance of lovers rock, roots and culture, rock steady, yo, dancehall, you know it. And for 20 years, we don't have that balance. The only time we can have a little bit of it is Chronic, Coffee,

0: or reggae. It has always been a movement. You know, I remember, you know, the movement of the Garnet Silk and, of course, yes. Tony Rebel and that whole movement, yes. Then. And then we had the movement with, of course, you know, Sizzla Luciana,
1: yes.
0: And that movement. And we also had the movement with Richie Spice and,
1: yes.
0: You know, that movement. It's always been
1: a
0: movement.
1: We have to start a music revolution again.
0: Yeah, we had a movement. And then we also had crews, because you had Shocking Vibes crew. You had Main Street crew. Because the love was like, me help you, you help me, the whole way I have a bus.
1: Yeah. You know, DJ, you know who are the... There's a few artists that I really would like to work with, man. Like my dream as a producer was to work with Beanie Man, and I'm now working on his album. My dream is to also work with Shaggy. He's a great artist.
0: Mm-hmm.
1: My dream is also to work with Sean Paul. There's certain artists, and my dream was to work with Elephant Man, and I made music with him. So there's a certain artist in this industry that I salute them because they helped me to create. Because when I go in the studio, I listen to a Shaggy, I listen to a Sean Paul. Because some of these artists take dancehall and reggae music to some places that you can't imagine.
0: Mm-hmm.
1: So there's some of them, like for me, it would be an honor to record like artists like Shaggy and Sean Paul and all of them, you know.
0: So let me be very honest and candid with you too, because let me say, me and you are bridging, and that's why when people say, come on, you're bridging, yeah, I'm a bridging, because we speak truth to each other. Do you think that they want to work with you based on they know your talent where music is concerned, but they're kind of nervous because, you know, some things you say on your social media pages, some people might say, boy, Maria Timina, but I can't take that fire there. Do you think?
1: Well, you know what? They will say the same thing about Kanye West, and they say the same thing about Michael Jackson.
0: Mm.
1: And they will say the same thing about Dr. Dre, right? So they will say the same thing about Lee Scratch Perry.
0: Yes, yes. Right?
1: But Bob Marley record for it.
0: Yeah. They will say the same thing about Cox and Dodd.
1: The same thing about Cox and Dodd. The same thing about John Jalal.
0: Yeah.
1: The same thing about King James.
0: Yes. Yeah.
1: The same thing. Like,
0: yeah.
1: Because
0: I get it.
1: So. I don't think they should be scared about that because we're scientists. Our brain wired a little different.
0: Yeah, man.
1: Look at the great people on earth.
0: Yeah.
1: They're,
0: you walk the line. You walk the line.
1: Yes, I walk the line.
0: Yeah, man.
1: I walk the line. So it's not something for them to be scared of because I'm outspoken, yes. And if someone show me respect, I'm going to show them respect. I'm a Gemini.
0: Why we get along.
1: I'm a Gemini.
0: And me?
1: Yeah. You're Gemini too?
0: Yeah, I'm on June 2nd. Me and my dad is born on the same day.
1: So now you understand that loyalty.
0: Yeah, man.
1: Loyalty means a lot for me.
0: Yes, man.
1: Bro, if you show me that, I show you that until the end.
0: Yes, I get it.
1: So, and that's it. Like, we Gemini.
0: Yeah, man.
1: Once you get us out, you're gonna see another side of us.
0: We have two people in our bodies. Two people.
1: Yeah, two people. so for the Sean Paul and the Shaggy, you know. Oh, by the way, and Devante and Tanto Mitchell, I want to record them too.
0: Yeah,
1: all the artists I'm out here. When you see me like doing my thing on social media, you know, these are some of those boys that need to be, you know, taught a lesson.
0: Called out.
1: Yeah, they have to be called out. Mm. They have to be called out. Okay. But even when I called out some of these artists, you know, I still always give respect
0: to
1: Shaggy, the Sean Paul, and the great ones. Them, because if it wasn't for them, they wouldn't be Hussier and the Vibe Skittle and a couple of other ones. And there's a lot of us would not be here today doing a lot of these things. You feel me?
0: Yeah.
1: So I salute them.
0: Yeah.
1: You know, straight up.
0: You know who I'd love to see you work with, though? Rex. Ooh. Rex Dunn.
1: Shaba.
0: Yes, man.
1: Him there.
0: I would love. Because I know your mind.
1: Yo.
0: I know your mind. So I would love to see you and Shaba in a studio.
1: Yo, Shaba. Listen, like if I'm going to record Shaba.

0: Bubba, that's going to be the only song I'm going to do for the year. Because, yeah. For me to record Shabba, I don't think I'm going to be the Billboard King anymore. I'm going to have to sell everything to record Shabba because Shabba ain't cheap.
1: Yeah, but I would love to. Your mind and his mind, I would love
0: something Shabba ain't produced. Cheap.
1: Yeah.
0: I'm thinking about it though. I'm really thinking about.
1: I'm gonna put in the word though, cause you know some of bridging.
0: Me and him, we talk. It's just a matter of me getting to the studio in New York and we get it done. But we're gonna get something done. I already have the idea and everything. But Shabba Imdaya, we're going to do something.
1: Wow.
0: And also Bone to Killer too.
1: Yeah, man.
0: Also Bone to Killer.
1: Well, he's in your neck of the woods a lot, you know, Killer. So
0: I need to. Yeah, he's a legend too.
1: Yes,
0: yeah,
1: man.
0: Yes, Killer.
1: But brethren, what I would say, you be you, and I always say people must be themselves. We must be able to agree to disagree without coming violently disagreeable.
0: No violence.
1: Yeah.
0: It's entertainment.
1: And you, when you make statements, I get a call. You see your brethren post something. I'm saying, my brethren post now. All right, let me go to him page. Because they know that me and you have a real good energy. So I get the call. You see what come out posted it? I said, nah, man, I'll be working in the restaurant.
0: Roy, but there's so much other producer and people in the industry. Why they always talk about what I post?
1: Because you speak your mind and your truth, and a lot of people hold their truth and what they think. And you also have an entertaining way of presenting it. I saw you in the bank. I saw you in the bank getting money for Victoria's Secrets.
0: Yes, because
1: woman forget things, man. That's my matter.
0: Woman forget things. Listen, I see so much of these boys online at nighttime. These Jamaican boys just holding up boys' picture. No, bro, we gotta get girls Victoria's Secret, bro. No, we gotta do that, bro.
1: People,
0: woman forget things.
1: He was in the bank taking out money. To give his lady to go to Victoria's Secrets. I mean, that's about $5, $10, $20, neither.
0: No. 40K, baby, go get them Victoria's Secrets. Go get them.
1: Kamar, you make me laugh, Bridget. But again, people, how do people follow you on social media? Give them your social media pages.
0: Just like my name, Kamar. Kamar McGregor.
1: Yeah, man.
0: That's
1: Billboard it. Billboard King. Bridget, always a pleasure, Bridget. Can't wait to hear the Beanie Man album. I'm excited about
0: God.
1: It. Can't wait to hear the Beanie Man album.
0: Oh, my God. Mm-hmm. And DJ Roy. Mm-hmm. And DJ Roy is featuring Beanie Man new album.
1: Wow. When
0: featuring Beanie Man new album.
1: When he called me.
0: Cross FI on Beanie Man album.
1: Wow.
0: Oh, there's so much. There's so much. Wow. I don't even want to call the rest of the name. Listen.
1: Wow.
0: Fire.
1: Wow. Well, Bridget, again, you're coming off an amazing year with some amazing rhythm. Of course, the insect rhythm did extremely well. Couple rhythms you've done over the last 2 years that's done very well.
0: I have a new one coming to on the 17th. I have a new one dropping on the 17th.
1: Okay.
0: Wicked Lovers Rock. So I'm just dropping, you know, the different style of music from reggae, hip hop, R&B. You know, I'm just having fun in my studio. And by the way, I just finished my $1.2 million recording studio. So I'm even going to get more crazy in that.
1: I can imagine. I can imagine.
0: Trust me.
1: Bridget, as always, it's a pleasure. Out of love. And I can't, like I said, we can't wait for you to be in my album. You're emerging.
0: Big up yourself soon. You're the first going to have it. You're going to be the first throughout the entire
1: album. I appreciate it. So what I'm going to do in closing this interview is go right to which part it start. You know what I mean? Where it started from.
0: Right there.
1: Right. So which part it start.
2: Unexpected turbulence.
1: Righteous at start. Come on, my brother. Much love. Heart of love.
0: All right. Big up yourself.
1: All right.
0: Cool.
1: Right as I start to the month. Can you believe it?

0: That's where it started for him.
1: Believe me, my lady.
0: Wow. I need your name and number where you reside. Man. Man, great conversation. Bridgen, Kamar, Billboard King, McGregor. Yeah. Big up yourself. All right. Why the phone I ring like Christmas tree, you know, man? Do-do-do-dum. Do-dum. Do-dum. Do-dum. Do-dum. Do-dum. Do-dum. Do-dum. All right, hold on. Hold on. Stay right there. Stay right there. Stay right there. Stay right there, sir. Okay. 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If you slip, if you fall, if you get into an accident, any at all, please do not hesitate to give them a call at 1-800-318-8888. All right, that's the number for the baddest in our neck of the woods. And that happens to be, of course, the one and the only Spectrum Associates. And, of course, Dynamic Auto Hub, your serious, serious, serious mechanics to take care of your car. Yeah? Here's another rhythm that produced by Kamar, because he's really focusing on reliving and reintroducing the 90s to this era. All right, so if you remember when I introduced, remember?
2: Gargamel.
0: Yeah.
2: Man, I like how Jamaica run.
0: Remember this?
2: All right.
0: Yes, man.

0: produced by Kamar McGregor. And again, check out his page, man. Kamar. I read Kamar because he says some things that I like. Kamar, you know, freedom, come look for you. But he's very, very entertaining. You want jokes? Go check him out. But he is a genius in what he does. And remember where you heard the song first right here on the morning show, okay? And yes, I am on the Beanie Man album. I'm on the Beanie Man album. I didn't think I was going to make it, though. But I did make it. All right? Let me just remind you all that we're powered and brought to you by our friends at, of course, Spector and Associates, your serious personal injury attorneys, yeah? So, please don't tanks. Just stay tuned, all right? I know today is not Soulful Wednesdays, but, you know, I have not played part 3 of Soul to Soul on air, all right? Feel like Moan played part 3 of Soul to Soul on here, but let me start with this first. Yeah, can I start here first? Yeah, man.
1: Open the window, man. Let's do something. Get out of here. Let's go for it.
2: Come on, man. Why not?
1: Let's do it. Come on, I'll be back in a second. Let's go for it.
3: Some people live their dreams.
0: I love this song.

How long has it really been? Seems like a mighty long time. Don't forget, we're in the park next Friday. Get ready for that, okay? Also, don't forget, Big Sin Ting Man. You know, on the boat, we're going to play some songs like these. Car couples are come on the boat, Tina. And you know my motto, pants, rubber pants, skirt. Hey, Georgia, top of the morning to you. Tall one, morning. Bye, Chief.

One of my favorite songs, man. A song that I could probably play in praise and worship, you know. Speaking words of wisdom. Friday morning vibes, man, different, though. 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I might even give you some brata. 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

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Featuring Stevie Face, Screwdriver, George Nooks, Dwayne Stevenson, Leroy Sibless, Anthony B. Oh, yeah. Jesse Royal, Kelly Shane, Sophia Squire.

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Ragamuffin. Why was Simon only here one tune, 85? And what happened to 86? Right now, we are hearing, and the guy test froze to death.

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0: Singer J featuring Josie Wales and Richie Spice and the Bonner Brothers. 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Ted's record, celebrating Jamaica's 63 years of independence. The ultimate

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